Everybody, praises to your name. Everybody say, oh Lord, for your name.

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Ain't that great good news? If you put your faith in him, your battle's won. Now, not so long ago, all my world seemed dark. My heart was filled with bitterness and strife. Then I met the Lord, and he saved my soul and offered me his own eternal life. Ooh, I got good news.

Everybody, praises to your name. Everybody say, oh Lord, for your name.

God has for you this year. It may be something you've been longing for, or it may be something you've never considered. But there is something just for you. It's time. It's time.